rode a freight train north to Detroit City. And after all these years, I find I've just been wasting.

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bar for me. By then the taillight was all you could see. Now the fellas ribbed me for being behind, so I thought I'd make the Lincoln unwind. Took my foot off the gas and man alive, I shoved it on down into overdrive. Rounded up to 110, my speedometer said that I hit top end. My foot was glued like lead to the floor, that's all there is and there ain't no more. Now the boys all thought lost my sense, and telephone poles looked like a picket fence. They said slow down, I see spots, the lines on the road just look like dots. Took a corner, sideswiped the truck, crossed my fingers just for luck. My fenders was clicking the guardrail post, the guy beside me was white as a ghost.

I'm out late every night, doing things that ain't right, and she'll cry for me. When I'm down in the dumps,

In the forecast today, partly sunny, high near 8, calm northwesterly winds. Additional showers chances tonight. Overnight 60% and a half inch possible accumulation. Low temperature, low 60s and north winds continuing. Early

0: I will offer to you the sacrifice of thanksgiving and call on the name of the Lord.
1: What shall I render to the Lord for all his benefits to me?
0: I will lift up the cup of salvation and call on the name of the Lord.
1: Precious in the sight of the Lord is the death of his saints.
0: O Lord, I am your servant. I am your servant, the son of your maidservant. You have loosed my bonds. Glory be to the Father, and to the Son, and to the Holy Spirit, as it was in the beginning, is now, and will be forever. Amen. I will offer to you the sacrifice of thanksgiving and call on the name of the Lord.

may be seated. I invite you to turn to page 325 in your Lutheran service book as we read together the first part of Holy Baptism and its meaning. The sacrament of Holy Baptism, as the head of the family, should teach it in a simple way to his household. What is baptism? Baptism is not just plain water. For the 17th Sunday after Pentecost, it is from Isaiah chapter 55, beginning in the 6th verse. Seek the Lord while he may be found. Call upon him while he is near. Let the wicked forsake his way, and the unrighteous man his thoughts. Let him return to the Lord, that he may have compassion on him, and to our God, for he will abundantly pardon. For my thoughts are not your thoughts, neither are your ways my ways, declares the Lord. For as the heavens are higher than the earth, so are my ways higher than your ways, and my thoughts than your thoughts. This is the word of the Lord. Thanks be to God. Our service continues with our seasonal gradual. Fear the Lord, you his saints, for those who fear

There's no such thing as Dr. Seuss or Disneyland, and Mother Goose is no nursery rhyme. God didn't make a little bit of a voice, and it don't mean anything.

it is over. They say that all good things must end. Call it a night. The party's over, and tomorrow starts the same old thing again. Once I had a love undying, I didn't keep it, wasn't trying. Life for me was just one party and then another. I broke her heart so many times, had to have my party wine. Then one day she said, "Sweetheart, the party's over."

There were few at the scene, but they all agreed that the slayer who ran looked a lot like me. She walks these hills in a long black veil. She visits my grave when the night went.